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2: 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Watch this! This is the heavy, heavy monster sound. The nuttiest sound around. So if you're coming off the street and you're beginning to feel the heat, well, listen, Buster, you better start to move your feet to the rockin'est, rock-steady beat of madness.

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1: A song you have made one of the funkiest songs in America. And now the world over. Y'all ready to jam, y'all? 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It feels good, like.